0: officials have warned the military authorities that a Pakistani Air Force base was likely to be attacked by Pakistani Taliban groups, or rather attackers, in the days leading up to the Eid holiday, which, as we know, is this weekend.
1: Bangladesh plans to make 10% of its power supply.

seen? 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
1: What you want me to do in my idle moments?
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1: 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You running your mouth. You said I've worried you for years. 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
0: Work my fingers right down to the elbows.
1: Yes, I may be good for nothing, but I'm still your sweet hunk of trash.
0: Forced to admit it, babe.
1: You said I spread my love all around and with the chicks all over town. But how can I when you keep me broke so I can't spend no cash? Yes, I may be good for nothing, but I'm still your sweet hunk of trash.
0: Listen here, Pops. You know you lie about your use.
1: I don't lie, baby. I'm just careless with the truth, that's
0: How
1: all.
0: How careless can you be?
1: Oh, no.
0: With all young chicks, you try to make a flash.
1: No, baby, it ain't like that, no.
0: But you're still my good for nothing, my sweet hunk of trash.

first principle, very important. Anything that refreshes you without distracting you from diminishing or destroying your final goal in life is a legitimate pleasure. Anything that refreshes you without distracting you from diminishing or destroying your final goal in life is a legitimate pleasure.

All right. Gotta admit, you got us good. I'm talking to you, the loud, materialistic majority who smirk at us, bent on our bicycles or cramped in our compact cars as you cruise around in your roomy, gas-guzzling SUVs and minivans, who scoff at all the extra time and effort we take to recycle and compost over the decades, while you fill the ground with your mounds of trash. You who luxuriate in your long hot baths and chuckle at us shivering in our stream off as soaping showers. You who fill up your swimming pools and hot tubs with utility rate breaks while we use collected rainwater on our locavore gardens. You who sneer at the eyesore of clothes hanging to dry on lines while running your washer and dryer for that one pair of jeans you just gotta wear tonight. I could continue ad nauseum with this laundry list of compare and contrast, but you get my drift. So now, when it's 100 degrees on the first day of autumn, and natural disaster after natural disaster follow up on the heels of man-made disaster after man-made disaster, you get to gloat about us all winding up together in the same oil-filled boat after all. You can smile smugly to yourselves and think, tree-hugging suckers! At least we really lived it up and enjoyed the spoils of the planet before we spoiled it for everyone. You took all that extra effort and you sacrificed creature comforts for decades. Yet in the end, you won't suffer any less from our selfishness just because of your responsible behavior. Now you just bought us all a little more time to party on. And besides, we'll just crank up the AC even higher and go take a dip. But here's a truly sobering thought for consumerists who have done little to nothing as stewards of this great earth. If not your children, then your children's children, and whatever generations may survive beyond that, all still alive, will curse you and your lethal legacy left to them with every labored breath they try to take. And the band plays on with Nero on first violin. Kathleen Martin in New Albany, Indiana on September 23rd, 2010.

0: The autonomous Komi Republic, which is part of the Russian Federation, is situated in the far northwest of Europe and spreads up to the Arctic part of the Ural Mountains. It's crossed by 9 northern parallels. 10 fair-sized European states could be placed on its territory. Besides indigenous residents, that is, the Komi people, there are also Russians, Ukrainians, Nenets, Chuvashis, and Tartars. And now, let's go back into history a little bit. A boy lying on skins behind our backs was turning the knobs of a small transistor radio. And the tent was suddenly filled with an announcer's voice speaking Komi. Then with music from Moscow, followed by English and French speech.
1: The recording was made at the Moscow Theater of Musical Miniatures.
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2: 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At the recommendation of the International Time Bureau, commencing at 23 hours, 59 minutes, 60 seconds UTC, an extra second will be inserted into the NBS time scale. This adjustment is required to maintain internationally coordinated universal time as broadcast from these stations in close agreement with UT1 or astronomical time.
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4: Do you know how many time zones there are in the Soviet Union?
5: And about power.
4: Do you mean?
5: We got so much power now.
4: Do you know how many time zones there are in the Soviet Union?
5: We got so much power now. That's ridiculous.
4: Do you know how many time zones there are in the Soviet Union?
5: Power and all that. That's power. We got so much power. That's ridiculous.
4: We have
5: power, power, power, power, power, power now. Ridiculous. We got so much power now.
4: Do you know how many time zones there are in the Soviet Union?
5: It's not even funny. That's ridiculous.
4: Do you know how many?
5: It's not even funny.
4: That's
5: ridiculous.
4: Do you know how many?
5: That's ridiculous.
4: Do you know how many times?
5: That's ridiculous. It's not even funny. It's not even funny. It's not even funny.
4: Do you know how many time zones there are in the Soviet Union?
5: It's not even funny. How many time zones?
4: Yeah. We have four in this country, right?
5: How many time zones?
4: Yeah.
5: 1, 2, 3.
4: Four in this country, right?
5: Yes, sir.
4: Yeah.
5: 4. 1, 2, 3. Yes, sir.
4: Right?
5: 1, 2, 3. Yes, sir.
4: Yeah.
5: 4 time zones?
4: Yeah. We have four in this country, right?
5: No, sir.
4: We have.
5: Yes, sir.
4: Yeah.
5: And,
4: Do you know how many time zones they have?
5: Yes, sir. 4. No, sir. I never really studied that up.
4: 11.
5: 11. It's not even funny.
4: The 11.
5: 11. That's ridiculous.
4: The 11.
5: 11. Well, that's what we can do. We can go anywhere because we live here. We can go anywhere else.
4: But not only the right of free travel, I'm saying the 11.
5: 11. 1, 2, 3. Yes, sir.
4: Yeah. The 11.
5: 11.
4: That's how big they are.
5: Yeah. Yeah. 11.
4: That's how big they are.
5: Yeah. Yeah. I can believe that. I'm a firm believer in that.
4: You're right.
5: 1, 2, 3. 4. Yes, sir. 1, 2, 3. Yes, sir. Yes, sir. The Soviet Union's the whole half side of the world.
4: Yeah.
5: And we're just one little tenth of the globe.
4: Yeah.
5: When you talk about fighting, we're a country that we're a firm believer on Christ, and it's called help thy neighbor. Do not kill. Do not, steal, cheat, lie from everybody. That's why we have to have computers, because man, nobody is perfect.
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0: This court is now in session. 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
1: Yes, I, Anna.
0: You have been brought before I for public jestering. Guilty or not guilty?
1: Not guilty, I, Anna. 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

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Well, he stayed the same. Then he couldn't. He just couldn't. No matter what he would try. 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

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Better see yourself a shrink. 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Diabolical laughs in an alley full of soot. 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Diabolical inside? Panic in his brain pulls and gets away. Loses him a foot. 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See him running. Limping blood. 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

0: just get up.
1: 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And one. Right. 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You think I'm little, wanna play me like a fiddle. I'm not so brittle, can diddle, mosquito. Cause there's only one peach with the hole in the middle.

Open beings of this planet then began to work in order to have their consciousness, this divine function of genuine conscience, and for this purpose, as everywhere in the universe, they transubstantiated in themselves what are called the being of the which consists of the following five names. The first striving to have in their ordinary being existence everything satisfying and really necessary for their planetary

conscious striving to know ever more and more concerning the laws of world creation and world maintenance. Striving from the beginning of their existence to pay for their arising and their individuality as quickly as possible, in order afterwards to be free to lighten as much as possible the sorrow of our common father. And the fifth, the striving always to assist the most rapid perfection of other beings, both those similar to oneself and those of other forms, up to the degree of sacred, not yet high. That is up to the degree of self-individuality.

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0: as an insect. 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You mimic yourself. You as an insect. You mimic yourself.
1: The process by which empathic ontology is brought about in nature is a problem which involves the origin of all species and all adaptations.

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2: C'est Vesna. Oh, blimey, it's the smelliest arse. With fat lips and a face that's a farce. Living testament of flab that's around. It comes out later, should resemble a clown. You think the people deserve better than that? An example that is healthy, not fat. How can I take this lady? Seriously, where's she at? And out comes, we all stand still, just because

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Not away, because there's no such place. Because if there was, I would have found it by now. Because it's easier to run, easier than staying and finding out you're the only one who didn't run. Because running will be the way your life and mine will be described, as in the long run, or as in having given someone a run for his money, or as in running out of time. Because running makes me look like everyone else, though I hope there will never be cause for that. Because I will be running in the other direction, not running for cover. Because if I knew where cover was, I would stay there and never have to run for it. Not running for my life, because I have to be running for something of more value to be running and not in fear. Because the thing I fear cannot be escaped, eluded, avoided, hidden from, protected from, gotten away from, not without showing the fear as I see it now. Because closer, clearer, closer, nearer, because of you, and because of that nice that you quietly, quickly be causing, and because you're going to see me run soon, and because you're going to know why I'm running then, you'll know then, because I'm not going to tell you now.

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